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Hello, it's Rocky. This is the 80s at 8, sponsored by Island Federal Credit Union. Is there an 80s song you have to hear tonight? The WPAP app, the open mic, that's the way to get your voice heard, and that song as well. This song about the boys of summer. Summer will be with us until September 25th, 8 p.m. hour. We still have plenty of summer left.

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0: 102.3 WBAB, Long Island's only classic rock, Roger and JP. Roger stuck in Sarasota, I believe. Is that where he's?
1: I believe so. I hope he's okay.
0: Apparently, it was some sort of ground stop in Orlando. Not sure what that has to do with him getting out of, unless he had a layover, or whatever it is. But he's stuck there. So you got me, and you got Brett, and we are broadcasting live from the College Hunks Hauling Junk and College Hunks Moving Studios. Good morning, Mr. Brett. How was your
1: good morning?
0: How was your weekend?
1: Weekend was okay.
0: Yeah.
1: Went to Breaking Benjamin at the beach on Friday.
0: How was that?
1: That's they always put on a good show. So if you enjoy that music, as they refer to it as divorced dads music and cigarette moms. That's how they brand it.
0: Who else? What other bands fall into divorced dads?
1: I would say probably Creed is on there.
0: Oh yeah,
1: you could probably even throw Stained on there, maybe.
0: Okay.
1: You know, like that kind of you know.
0: Got it. Nineties,
1: early 2000s.
0: Right.
1: Kind of down the middle ish.
0: I went
1: rock.
0: To
1: a little bit of emotion.
0: I went to Maiden. On Sunday.
1: I didn't know they were doing two shows.
0: Yeah, two sold out shows. Saturday was sold out. There was like maybe a small smattering of seats on. That's right, I said smattering.
1: You sure did.
0: On Sunday, and it was, I was on the fence about going because it's just at the point where you've. I'm just going to say what this sounds like, but I've seen it so many times, and it was a holiday weekend,
1: uh-huh.
0: And it was all the way in Harrison, New Jersey. It wasn't exactly like, you know, going to UBS or going to the Garden or something like that.
1: Right, but your favorite band, right? Am I wrong?
0: Well, Metallica's probably my favorite.
1: Your number two favorite band?
0: Yeah, it's right up there. And I'll tell you this, they were, Jesus, they were so good, man. The set list was so good. There's that one guy sitting in front, so it was me, two of my Chris friends, and Chris's daughter, and there's these two Mexican dudes sitting right in front of us, and they got the flags, the Iron Maiden flags,
1: uh-huh.
0: And they're holding them up in the air.
1: Were they from Mexico? They have the world travelers following them all around. Listen,
0: they could have been. I'm not really all that sure. They were definitely speaking Spanish, and they were just holding, and the one guy is definitely drunk. Like, right, and you know when you get Brett, you've talked about this before. When you get that
1: guy,
0: we had him right in front of us.
2: Yeah, USA.
0: To the point where, and he was standing on his seat, and he's holding a flag up in the air, and he's kind of falling backwards a little bit because he's bombed. And then I had to move my friend's daughter in front, like one seat over. Me drop back because this guy's probably gonna get laid out at some point in the evening, and then he passed out. Like, we lost him at, like, Infinite Dreams.
1: Like, perfect song.
0: Halfway through the set. The set was great. The getting to and from that place, I mean, I guess it could be worse because we were able to take the train.
1: Mm-hmm.
0: Jesus, it took, like, 2 hours plus.
1: Sure.
0: You know, and it wasn't even, it just sucks. But getting out of there, there was cars. I'm watching. Cars can't get out. You can't get out of there. That's a mess.
1: What is going on with Jersey and their stadium setups?
0: I don't know.
1: You cannot get out for anything. From MetLife down to this place in Harrison.
0: You make it sound like Yankee Stadium's oh so easy. Or Jones Beach, for that matter, if you're not in VIP parking.
1: Well, I mean, the lots itself. Yeah, Jones Beach is pretty bad. The lots itself in Yankee Stadium, yeah, it's kind of bad. But once you get, like, out of the lot, you're good.
0: Right.
1: But I feel like with Jersey is you just...
0: Dude, this was
1: just sitting there.
0: We had to take the train at the Penn, and then we went to that Eddie's dive bar thing, which was like they set up this at some bar on 8th Avenue. There was a whole thing. It was a whole Iron Maiden themed bar that when Eddie was there, I took a picture with Eddie. There were these three guys, right? So at the time, Eddie was on the second level. This place was three levels, so we were up on the rooftop, and there was like on the second level. I went down to pee, and there's a guy dressed as Eddie, Trooper Eddie, and he was taking pictures and that kind of stuff, right? And the guy comes, I come upstairs, I'm sitting down at the table, and this one guy comes up to his three friends, and they're probably in their early 30s, if I had to guess.
1: Mm-hmm.
0: And the guy's like, guys, you're not gonna, Eddie's downstairs? Eddie's downstairs, man. Eddie's downstairs. What are you guys talking about? Yo, Eddie's downstairs. Well, what do we got? We gotta go take pictures with Eddie. And the one guy's got eyeliner on, and you could tell he's like the outlier of the friends. And next thing you know, they just grabbed their beers and they went downstairs and took pictures with Eddie.
1: Even the eyeliner guy did it?
0: Even the eyeliner guy did it.
1: Wow, that's how you know how big it is.
0: That's it, but.
1: How old was your friend's daughter?
0: She's 25.
1: Okay.
0: Yeah, no, he just did good parenting.
1: I was going to say.
0: Yeah, he did good parenting.
1: Know, if she was younger, was she like 12 or something like that? But now 25, that's good.
0: No, she's 25.
1: I mean, but she's been along for this ride for a while.
0: I didn't like this drunk creep, so.
1: No.
0: Yeah, so hope everybody had a great weekend. It is time now to check on the roads and... We got Alexa.
1: We
2: 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Good morning. The roads are looking good so far. No major accidents or incidents to report. The LIRR is running on or close to schedule this morning, so it is smooth sailing so far. 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

So you got me and you got Brett. And coming up next, a vodka-induced epiphany that was had by the group on Saturday night that might make your brain explode. 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

0: 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Roger and JP. Roger is out today. It is me. It is Brett. It is Alexa bringing you traffic. We'll get to her in a couple minutes. We had we're sitting around. A buddy of mine is in town. My buddy Chuck, who's a lifelong friend, and he lives in Maryland now, so he's not up here all the time. I got a chance to hang out with him on Saturday at his sister's house. We're all having a couple of drinks. Mm-hmm. It was cool. Nothing too crazy. And then, do you remember when Joey Cola was in here, Brett? And it was a couple of years ago, and he started going off about the butterflies.
1: The monarch butterflies?
0: Well, the lack of the disappearance of the butterflies, yes, in general. How, mm-hmm, if you look around, there's no butterflies. To the point when Nicole and I were in, I believe it was like Sicily, we pulled over because there was a butterfly and took a picture of the butterfly and sent it to Joey. Said, look, Joey, there's still butterfly. So anyway, somebody at the table, I believe it was my wife, said, where are all the slugs?
1: Hmm.
0: Where are all the slugs? Normally, my driveway gets a plethora. My front stoop gets a plethora. Usually, August, mid to late August, the slugs, they're there all year, like all summer long, but this is when it usually gets to be a thing, right? You got to watch where you're walking. If I take the garbage out, a lot of times, you know, I could just walk around my driveway barefoot, but you got to be careful where you step. You don't want slug juice on your feet, all that kind of stuff.
1: Hell no.
0: And then she goes, where are all the slugs? And the whole table just stopped. And everybody, oh, you could see the wheels spinning. Where are the slugs? What happened to the slugs?
2: What happened to it?
0: Exactly. And nobody had an answer. Did you see a slug? Did you see a slug? I didn't see a slug. You see a slug? Nobody saw a slug.
1: This is the first year you're noticing it?
0: This is the first year. Nicole brought it up. And it's not like she had said it to me before and now she's saying it in front of a crowd of people. Mm-hmm. She just brought it up at the table. And I was just like, I haven't seen any slugs. But it's this year. Definitely not last year, because I actually stepped in one last year.
1: Oh, God. It's the worst. It's a literal nightmare, and I had a literal nightmare.
0: When you go to grab the garbage pail, and it's on the handle, have you ever had that one? Well, your garbage is inside, right?
1: No, our garbage is in a corner in the co-op area, so we have a bunch of garbage. Not that it couldn't appear on a pail.
0: But you're not bringing the pail.
1: No, we're not bringing the pail, but we do have to worry about raccoons and other animals.
0: I almost hit
1: other
0: this
1: animals.
0: Morning.
1: Oh, my God.
0: Yeah, it came running out.
1: Nothing
0: that would
1: and it worse
0: was a big
1: than that.
0: It would have been like, boom, boom. It was a fatty.
1: But the slug stuff, when I say it's a literal nightmare, like when I was a kid, I remember we had these like brick pavers out front growing up, and I had a dream that slugs were coming out the individual slots of the cement area of where the bricks are and just overtaking.

0: slug around that was able to fight off swarms of cicadas?
1: Maybe.
0: In order to survive?
1: Maybe. I mean, because I'm definitely hearing the cicadas. Do cicadas eat slugs?
0: Well, I don't
1: what
0: know.
1: What is the slug's predator?
0: Well, how else can you? I would think maybe birds. Are the birds the slug's predator?
1: I hope so. Either just get them away. I'm glad they're gone.
0: What, the slugs?
1: What is their purpose? Like you say that, it's not about snakes.
0: Dude, I don't know.
1: But
0: man.
1: What's the purpose of slugs, which are snake adjacent?
0: I don't know. Just to bring, I guess, nightmares to people
1: who
0: take out the garbage and then get your hand. Dude, I remember vividly taking the garbage out and just grabbing the handle. And there was a slug right on the garbage pail handle.
1: Yes, and like you said, stepping on it too. I remember stepping on it as a kid too, and you're not expecting.
0: Right.
1: Ow! Oh! Wow! What is that? Oh my God! Oh, get it off!
0: Oh! All right, let me ask you a quick question.
1: Go on.
0: Driving behind a garbage truck dripping garbage juice during the summer, or stepping barefoot on a slug.
1: I may go slug actually.
0: Yeah? Huh.
1: Like how many miles am I driving behind this garbage truck with the worst smell in the world?
0: Maybe half mile.
1: All right, if it's a half mile, maybe I can do the garbage truck. Yeah. Like it depends on how long. If you tell me you have to drive like 5 miles, I'm slug.
0: As much you know me,
1: team slug.
0: You know me that the smell gets the gag reflex going. Yeah. I can't do it. I'll take the slug to the foot.
1: It is the worst of all the smells.
0: All right, it's time to check out the roads. Here's Alexa.
2: 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So far, the roads are looking great this morning. No major accidents or incidents to report. Things are looking good on the LIE right now. The northern state is looking good to go, and so does the southern state. And taking a look over at the LIRR, it's running on or close to schedule this morning. I'm Alexa, and that's your 102.3 WBAB branch, Jeep and Fat Jog, Long Island traffic.
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2: 102.3 WBAB, Long Island's only classic rock, Roger and JP. Roger out today, so you got me and you got Brett. We were just having a highly intellectual conversation of where the hell have all the slugs gone? Because on Saturday, we were at a little get-together, and it was, I have a couple of drinks, and my wife is like, oh, yeah? Where are all the slugs? And the whole table stopped in its tracks because nobody can remember, you know, seeing any slugs this summer, which is odd. And we have a young lady on hold that wants to chime into the conversation. Go ahead.
3: So when I was a kid, I used to love walking around to find slugs and pouring salt on them.
2: Oh, you were that kid, huh?
3: Did you ever pour salt on a slug?
2: And you just watch, I'm melting!
0: Of course I did. I was a juvenile delinquent from Deer Park. Do you really think I didn't pour salt on slugs?
3: Have a good day, guys.
2: Take care. Which makes you wonder, who is the person who came up like, you know, I bet if we pour salt on these slugs, they'll just go away. They'll shrivel up to nothing.
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0: 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Roger is out today, so it's me and Brett. Alexa will give you the roads in just a couple minutes. Did you guys? Hey, empty chair, Roger. How are you today? Did you see? Did you see the photos of the guy that got duct taped on the airplane?
1: Of course.
0: Dude.
1: That's not a picture you want of yourself.
0: Hold on, though. Did you see the guy, the picture of the guy? So, the story is that this dude, his name is Arthur Lane Lundeen. He's a 67-year-old dude. He was a realtor from Arizona. He is no longer a realtor from Arizona. He immediately got fired as soon as this thing went viral. And for whatever reason, it doesn't even say if this guy was drunk or whatever it was, he just starts going off. And there was a black flight attendant, and he's throwing N-bombs and homophobic slurs or whatever it was. And this other guy's got Richard Olenek. Him and one of his employees, they're flying back from, he owns a gun store in New Jersey, and they're flying back from a big gun expo. So he hears, first off, he's sitting next to this guy, right? Olenek is sitting next to the Arthur Lane guy. Olenek doesn't like to fly in the first place, right?
1: Mm-hmm.
0: He's like, quote, "I don't like to fly." And he just looks at me and he goes, "We're all going to die. This plane is going to crash." He goes, and then Olenek says to him, he goes, "You're going to meet a couple of new friends when we land," because his employee is a former cop.
1: Mm.
0: So I guess he's just sensing something wrong is going to happen. And then the guy starts dropping the F-bombs, the N-bombs, homophobic slurs, whatever it is. They duct tape this guy to the chair so much to where his head is duct taped to the back, going across. He's got duct tape going across his forehead. This guy, Olenek, the gun store owner guy, basically poses with this guy like he went hunting and he got a trophy deer. Did you see the photo?
1: I didn't see that
0: dude,
1: one.
0: He's just standing next to the dude, and he's sitting there just looking at him, and he's posing for the pictures, and I'm just like, that's fantastic. He jumped in. Once this guy started getting hostile towards the flight attendant, our hero here jumped into action. And I guess the flight attendants had duct tape or whatever it is. So Olenek and his employee just got on top of the guy. This guy's going nowhere.
1: Yeah.
0: For the remainder of that flight, going absolutely nowhere.
1: That is definitely a picture that you don't want of yourself.
0: Right.
1: I mean, that tape around his head, and he's making this face like it is.
0: They got his legs duct taped. He's duct taped around his chest to that chair, around his head to that chair. They got his hands duct taped together. I mean, they just completely, maybe this guy was wasted. I don't know. The article that I read didn't say anything about the guy being bombed. Just that he was kind of, I guess, losing his mind a little bit. And then he was an employee at Long Realty, and they came out right away. Long Realty is aware of the reports coming concerning criminal charges filed against a former affiliated real estate agent arising from an incident that allegedly took place. He's no longer with this company.
2: You're fired.
0: You are fired. But if you haven't seen the photos, he's duct taped, he's zip tied, he's everything. I mean, they basically just, they went to town on this dude. I'm surprised they didn't beat him up before. You know,
1: yeah.
0: What I'm saying?
1: Well, they probably,
0: he's not all black and blued or anything like that.
1: I saw some TMZ video of the actual duct taping, so maybe they knew that they maybe they were on video. Knowing that they were on video and we're not going to do any more damage to themselves or the situation. But that's
0: see now.
1: Good luck getting another job to that guy.
0: I feel like in this situation, and it'll never happen, because one of their flight attendants was being taken advantage of and maybe in a little bit of danger from this guy. The fact that this dude and his partner, you know, jumped into action, they should get free American Airlines flights for life.
1: For life?
0: For life.
1: That's pretty good.
0: Too much?
1: No.
0: How about they each get two first class tickets.
1: Yeah.
0: Anywhere their choice for at least the next 5 years.
1: Oh, I like that.
0: Still too much.
1: Like once a year or anytime they want to fly?
0: Once a year for the next 5 years, right. Them and a guest.
1: Yeah, why not?
0: Yeah.
1: Let's go. I mean, it's not my money. You know what? Give them whatever they want.
0: Roger and JP, Roger's out. Me and Brett, here is Alexa with the roads.
3: 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Good morning. So far, the roads are looking good. No major accidents or incidents to report. over on the Meadowbrook. That's looking good. The Wantagh is all clear, and so is the Seaford Oyster Bay. And if you're taking the railroad, that is all good too. The LIRR is running on or close to schedule this morning. I'm Alexa, and that's your 102.3 WBAB, Brown's Jeep and Patchogue, Long Island traffic.
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0: 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Roger is out today. 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
3: 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For the forecast, it's looking like sun all day today with a high of 81. 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

101.3 WBAB, Long Island's only classic rock. Roger and JP, no Rog today, but coming up next, something tells me this headline alone will conjure up the spirit of the guy from the South. It is a Florida woman story, and we'll get into it next. 102.3, God dang.

0: 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Roger and JP. Roger's out today. Just a quick reminder, 8 o'clock, your next shot to win with Roger and JP's Go Fund Yourself. We'll give you the keyword. You go to the app, you put the keyword in, and maybe you can start your work week off with $1,000. So, story is, this woman in St. Petersburg, actually, decided she was going to pleasure herself right in the middle of the day at a construction site.
1: Sure.
0: And decides to just jump up on a pallet and start letting her fingers do the walking. And so there's a cop happened to be walking by, other people calling the cops, and she's just sitting there playing with herself, and she goes to the cops, she's like, I just wanted to feel good.
1: Don't we all?
0: Right, don't we? I'm sure that's probably what the cop said. So she ended up going away in handcuffs. She's got a million other charges, like burglary and drug possession and blah, blah, blah, blah, blah. But the thing about it was there were no clothes around. So she had to get there. She just plopped up on a pallet, on a wood pallet, and bare-ass naked on a wood pallet on her back, decided to just, like, spread them and just start playing with herself right then and there. You got a whole construction. Clearly, she wanted an audience because she did it in front of a whole construction crew.
2: Yeah, I love it.
0: Yeah, well, who doesn't love it? I mean, that's... But because it was in St. Petersburg, Florida, I kind of had a feeling the guy from the South was
1: going
0: to show his ass up. It's been a little
1: believe
0: it. It's been a little minute, buddy. How you doing?
1: Listen, man, if I hear that, horn, it's like my bat signal. So if you play it, I'm going to show up. But, man, she just wanted to feel good. That's all we want to do as human beings is feel good.
0: That's it.
1: She wanted to make other people feel good, too. Then construction workers, you want to give them lunch with the show. What's her name?
0: I can't. The article just crashed on me. So
1: my goodness.
0: I apologize.
1: Let me look a nude Florida woman.
0: Her
1: name is Aaliyah Waldo. Huh.
0: Yep, that makes sense.
1: It's like, where's Waldo? She's playing with herself on a wood pallet. That's where she is. That's where Waldo is. dang, man. Yep. I love that. She ain't hurting nobody.
0: That's what I thought. But apparently, I guess she had some, maybe an open warrant or two or something along those lines.
1: Let me see here. What'd she do? Felony convictions for battery on a law enforcement officer, narcotics possession, misdemeanor convictions, theft, prostitution, and witness tampering. All right, maybe she does need to go away for a while. Maybe she is hurting a few people.
0: Could be.
1: But God dang, those construction workers, they are so lucky to see that show. When's the last time you saw a Waldo on a wood pallet
0: with
1: themselves?
0: I ain't going to lie. It's definitely been a minute.
1: It's going to be a new thing now. Hey, look, she's Waldoing herself. I think that's the new thing. What's that called? A verb? An adjective?
0: A verb?
1: What's it called?
0: It would be a verb.
1: Oh, look at me.
0: If she's Waldoing herself, yeah, I guess that's the act of doing something, so that would be the verb, right?
1: Were you an English teacher?
0: No.
1: God damn, you sound so smart.
0: Listen, man, I'm a college-educated man.
1: You sound like it.
0: That's right.
1: Wow, I didn't think New Yorkers did that kind of stuff.
0: Hofstra University, class of 1995.
1: Holy mackerel, that was you.
0: It did take me 5 years to get out of college, though.
1: That's okay. Sometimes things take a little, the best things sometimes take a little longer.
0: Thank you very much.
1: And see, look at you now.
0: I appreciate
1: you. Big time radio star on Long Island for all those years. And you know how you got it? That one extra year in Hofstra.
0: Let's check on the roads. 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
3: Your 102.3 WBAB Brown Sheep and Fat Dog Long Island traffic. There's a crash over on the LIE eastbound at exit 61 Patchogue Holbrook Road. All lanes are open, but the exit ramp is closed currently. And taking a look over at Sunrise, you are starting to see lots of buildup over there eastbound over the Shinnecock Canal. That usual traffic in the area. 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I'm Alexa, and that's your 102.3 WBAB Brown Jeep and Fat Dog Long Island traffic.
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0: 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Roger is out, so it's me and it's Brett, and Brett's sitting there trying to tell me, cyborg roaches, this is going to be a good thing?
10: For now. We'll find out.
0: All right.
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0: We'll get into that next. 102.3. So what are they just... we'll get into it next. 102.3 WBAB, Long Island's only classic rock.

0: Nirvana, 102.3 WBAB, Long Island's only classic rock. Roger and JP. Roger's out today, and Brett's telling me stories about cyborg roaches.
1: Yeah.
0: Now, are these, who's designing these, and what is the, what's the purpose of it now? Because all I can see is evil.
1: Right, well, you have to. Any of these robots, you know, where they're falling down and that kind of stuff, all the stuff we've been talking about.
0: Yeah.
1: But obviously, they're built to not just potentially clean houses, but probably destroy us a la Terminator. So this headline I saw is, cyborg roaches can stab you with needles. But
0: that doesn't sound positive.
1: Right. But then the subheadline is, remote-controlled robot bugs could deliver life-saving aid to disaster victims. And that's what you want.
0: What do you
1: in
0: mean?
1: Your cyborg, in your cyborg roaches.
0: So you're trying to tell me, like, if, God forbid, something 9/11-esque happened and you had buildings that are down.
1: Right, or earthquakes and that kind of situation.
0: Which, by the way, have you seen any of that video from Nepal? And those mudslides in Nepal?
1: Unfortunately, that's a literal nightmare.
0: Oh, my God. And that one house that stood, but like the one house that just stood there and took the brunt of everything. But meanwhile, the mudslides just came in and just wiped everything out.
1: But in a situation like that, or earthquake where there's lots of rubble and they know they have survivors, there's researchers over in Australia who are developing, they're calling them paraborgs. Cyborg cockroaches. So what they are equipped with tiny little backpacks containing cameras and medical injection systems to navigate through like the tight debris filled areas through the spaces to deliver like emergency aid.
0: Is there somebody on the outside controlling it with
1: And yes, they are AI and remote controlled by humans.
0: So
1: I guess they're navigating with the camera, they're seeing it, and so say, I don't know, someone's diabetic or someone needs their medication, or I don't know how they determine who needs what and when.
0: Put yourself in the body of the person caught in the rubble.
1: Mm-hmm.
0: It's bad enough you're caught in the rubble and you're still alive. Now all of a sudden you got robot cockroaches coming your way with hypodermic needles.
1: Right. That's what you want.
0: You know what
1: I'm
0: saying?
1: Thank God, there's cyborg robots here. Cyborg roaches are here to inject me with needles. I'm so thankful for them. Thank you.
0: So I guess maybe the idea is they're putting antibiotics in these things.
1: Right. Or maybe an infection, or if they know you specifically need. Oh, my dad needs ABC and stuff over there.
0: If I'm stuck in rubble like that, I want the cockroach with a hot shot of heroin.
1: Yeah.
0: You know what I'm saying? It's just going to take me out.
1: Can you give me an 8-ball?
0: Take me out.
1: You know, like, why not puppies? Why make a little, like, insect-sized puppy?
0: Why an actual-looking
1: cockroach? Give me, like, a nice, happy, stuffed animal, puppy
0: that's like
1: face.
0: It's like these security, these robot security, these headless dogs that are out there. Like, can you make it something where it doesn't look scary as all hell?
1: Right, so for security, I get it. But if you're trying to save me, like you said, the last thing you want is this motorized cockroach coming to you with a needle. And of course, not everybody knows about this yet, so it's not a common thing.
0: Right.
1: So you're going to be seeing it as you're trapped in the rubble. What is this? And what if you kill it?
0: Right.
1: What if it's something that you know you need and you're like, you have just enough movement to slap it down and you destroy it?
0: And what if you're the guy, what if the guy controlling these cyborg roaches doesn't have the best intentions. Do you know what I'm saying?
1: And he fills it with poison instead of...
0: He controls it to go into a guy's ear.
1: Oh my God, Star Trek.
0: A la Wrath of Khan.
1: Oh, God.
0: I'll say it again. My dad got out at the right time.
1: You know what? He knew these cyborg roaches were coming.
0: No, God. I can't imagine. If he was still alive, the conversations...
1: Cyborg, what?
0: The 1,000% uninformed conversations he would be starting about robots and everything, of which he would claim to be an expert.
1: Sure. Because he heard.
0: He heard
1: on the street.
0: He got out at the right time. All right, 6:41. Let's go check out on the roads. Here's Alexa.
2: Your 102.3 WBAB Brown, Jeep and Patchogue, Long Island traffic. You still got that crash over on the LIE eastbound at exit 61, Patchogue Holbrook Road. All lanes are open, but the exit ramp is closed. So proceed with caution over there. You're going to start seeing some heavy delays in the area. And taking a look over at Sunrise, you got a lot of traffic eastbound right over the Shinnecock Canal, that usual buildup over there. 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
2: 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For the forecast, sunny all day today with a high of 81. 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

0: 102.3 WBAB, Long Island's only classic rock, Roger and JP. Here's a headline you don't hear all that often. Ready for this? Missouri foster mom accused of trading teen for monkey avoids prison.
1: That's a lot there. One more time.
0: Missouri, hold on, I got pop-ups coming in front of it. Missouri foster mom accused of trading teen for monkey avoids prison. Now, here's what I don't get. Her name is Brenda Deutsch. She was sentenced to 7 years in prison for child endangerment for this crime, right?
1: Okay.
0: But then another judge came in and suspended the execution of the sentence and placed her on 3 years of probation, allowing her to remain free as long as she complies with the terms of her probation. I'm like, this chick traded a foster kid for a monkey, literally traded a foster kid for a monkey, and she's not going to jail?
1: Is it because it's a foster kid and not, what if it was her actual kid that she birthed?
0: To me,
1: Would that be worse?
0: Would the judge go, hey? To me, it's actually worse because, you know, when it comes to the foster system, which I don't think too many people spend all that much time thinking about it,
1: mm-hmm.
0: but you're talking about kids who just have no options, so right. they're entrusted in these individuals yes. who, unfortunately, a lot of which might be doing it for the wrong reasons. They're doing it to make some extra money, not necessarily because they love children and want to give them, you know, the best foot forward they could possibly have out of the crappy situation that they ended up in, a foster care situation. But this chick traded a goddamn kid for a monkey and doesn't go to jail.
1: And where was this monkey obtained? Like, who made this deal? How did this deal happen? Was it on Facebook Marketplace?
0: What do we do?
1: How do we exchange a foster child for a monkey? And what kind of monkey? Does it say?
0: Does not say what kind of monkey. And the monkey, it says, I'm kind of lost for words. This is not the ending we wish for. The teenager was in the courtroom, was the foster child at the center of allegations that Deutsch traded her for a monkey. I have the whole conversation on my phone, which I turned over to the detectives. That's what she did. She had at least 7 monkeys. That's just her thing. So she wanted another monkey.
1: And what are they doing in Missouri where, okay, you want to foster a child? Oh, well, you've got 6 monkeys, so that's good. Well, you'll be able to focus all your attention on this foster child.
0: I guess, dude.
1: Because you only have 6 monkeys.
0: I don't know. They probably, you know, my guess is when you're giving a child to somebody to trade for a monkey, they're going to do unsavory things with the child.
1: Oh,
0: do you know what I'm talking
1: about?
0: But what I don't understand is, what judge sees this case and says, wait, what?
1: Yeah.
0: You know, you heard us, judge. She traded a kid for a monkey, or she tried to trade a kid for a monkey. And then that judge is like, you know what? That's 7 years in jail for trading a child for a monkey seems a little bit stiff. So let's just give her 3 years probation.
1: Yeah, she's more of a monkey mom. Yeah. She's got 6. She's got 6 already, 7. Yeah, kids are not her thing.
0: Get the hell out of here.
1: Case dismissed.
0: Dude, you can't make this stuff up.
1: You can, but it sounds like a very made-up headline, but it's 100% true. I don't understand. True.
0: By the way, did you see the dude? I forget his name. The guy who was the announcer for Wheel of Fortune, who was like in a pedophile chat room on his plane.
1: No.
0: You didn't see that?
1: No, how'd I miss that?
0: So the dude from Wheel of Fortune is on his laptop on a plane, and he was in some pedophile chat room, apparently, where he said something. It was a regular boy Faye.

0: You imagine in a
1: I don't want to say the pedophile thing, but no.
0: You want to see him go down.
1: Ryan Seacrest getting caught doing something unsavory on his computer and losing that gig, thus freeing open the opportunity for me to host Wheel of Fortune.
0: You got to put your hat in that ring.
1: Dude, that would be amazing.
0: You got to do it. You wow them over so much that they go, we got to get rid of Seacrest.
1: Right.
0: Listen, you know, Seacrest is a radio guy. JP's a radio guy. You know, we're going to give it to JP.
1: But you know,
0: then you turn it down. They fire Seacrest and then you turn it down.
1: But you know what the big nightmare is going to be? Roger's going to end up getting the job as the announcer for the show.
0: Son of a bitch.
1: Prick.
0: Still tied to him.
1: Let's check on the roads with Alexa. Here you go.
2: Your 102.3 WBAB Brown Jeep and Patchogue, Long Island traffic. You still got that crash over on the LIE eastbound at exit 61 Patchogue Holbrook Road. All lanes are open, but the exit ramp is closed, so you are seeing some heavy delays in the area. The southern state, it's looking slow westbound between Wellwood Avenue all the way to the Meadowbrook. And the northern state, it's looking slow in both directions from Shelter Rock Road to Roslyn Road. I'm Alexa, and that's your 106.1 BLI Brown Jeep and Patchogue Long Island traffic.
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1: 102.3 WBAB, Long Island's only classic rock. Roger and JP. Roger out today. His flight got canceled, so he'll be back. He'll be back tomorrow morning, no doubt. But I just want to give you a quick little heads up before we get back to music. The

0: 5 foot fun run. The Roger and JP 5 foot fun run presented by PJ Fitzpatrick Home Improvement is back, and it is coming on Saturday, September 26th. We're doing it again at Blue Point Brewery. It's in Patchogue from noon to three. And if you've been there before, you know how it is. 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You get the runner's bib, like you did some athletic stuff, and then you get a t-shirt and you get your first beer for free, and just a good time. We got Decadia that's going to be playing live for a few hours too at the event. John Thiessen's always got some really cool raffle prizes to give away too. So yeah, we're going to kill some kegs in the afternoon. We're killing kegs for the kids.
1: That's
0: what
1: we're
0: doing. Again, it is noon to three on Saturday, September 26th. Hopefully we'll see you there. It's 102.3 WBAB, Roger and JP, Long Island's only classic rock.

0: 102.3 WBAB, Long Island's only classic rock, Roger and JP. Roger's out today. He'll be back tomorrow, so you got me and you got Brett. Time for Dead Guy in the Envelope, and it is brought to you by PJ Fitzpatrick, trustpj.com. If you want to play along with our little game, here are your first clues. You got an African-American guy you know, I would say, best for music, but definitely did some acting as well. But I would not necessarily go the acting route. Stick to the music. African-American guy, you know, for music. They got him as a performer, a producer, songwriter, all that good stuff. Brett.
1: Was he an R&B legend?
0: No. Fake Raj?
2: Was he popular in the 70s?
0: He was not popular in the 70s. All right, 631-250-1023. One more time, you got an African-American guy you know from the world of music. He was a performer, he was a songwriter, he was a producer. Also did a little bit of acting. All right, he's not an R&B legend, and he did not get his, he wasn't popular in the 70s. So you take those clues. Again, 631-250-1023. Now you ask those yes or no questions. If you get a yes, you get to go again. And if you get a no, we move on to the next call. You take the clues, you put them all together, and win fantastic prizes. And your prize options for today are Fogarty and Woodward at Jones Beach or Journey at the Nassau Veterans Memorial Coliseum. One more time, 631-250-1023. It's Dead Guy in the Envelope on 102.3 WBAB. 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
3: Your 102.3 WBAB, Brown, Jeep and Patchogue, Long Island traffic. You still got that crash over on the LIE eastbound at exit 61, Patchogue, Holbrook Road. All lanes are open, but the exit ramp is closed, so you are seeing some heavy delays in the area. Now, taking a look over at the SAG, it's slow northbound right at Pine Air Drive. And taking a look over at the Southern State, it's slow westbound from Straight Path all the way to the Meadowbrook. I'm Alexa, and that's your 102.3 WBAB, Brown's Jeep and Patchogue, Long Island traffic.
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0: 102.3 WBAB. It's Dead Guy in the Envelope. Roger and JP. Roger's out today. It's me. It's Brett. Alexa will give you stuff you need to know in just a couple of seconds. But we're doing Dead Guy in the Envelope. Your clue so far is you got an African-American guy that you know from music. They have him listed as a performer, a songwriter, a record producer, and he did some acting. I would not go down the acting road. You may or may not even know he did it. Brett asked if he was an R&B legend. He was not an R&B legend. And Fake Raj asked if he was big in the 70s. He was not big in the 70s. 631-250-1023. What do you got?
19: Good morning. Hey. Was he part of a family?
0: What does that mean? Of course he was part of a family.
19: I'm talking about a family group.
0: No.
19: Like Michael Jackson.
0: No. Dead guy.
20: Hey, did he die in the last 20 years?
0: Yes.
20: Was he married?
0: Let me just make sure on that one.
20: All right.
0: No. B.A.B. Dead guy.
21: Yeah, hi. Did he die in the last 20 years?
0: Yes.
21: Did he die in the last 10 years?
0: Yes.
21: Prince.
0: No.
21: Okay.
0: And you were so confident in that delivery. You're like, bitch, got this. Prince. Have a good day, man.
21: Thanks, brother.
0: Bye. All right, 631-250-1023, but we're doing Dead Guy in the Envelope. 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Right now, it's time to check on the stuff you need to know, and it is brought to you by East End Blinds and Window Treatments. 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
3: 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For the forecast, it's looking like sun all day today with a high of 81. 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

0: 102.3 WBAB, Long Island's only classic rock, Roger and JP. Roger is out today. He'll be back tomorrow. We're doing Dead Guy in the Envelope, 631-250-1023. Your clues so far is you got an African-American guy you know from the world of music. They got him listed on his Wikipedia page as a performer, songwriter, producer, and he did some acting. Don't spend too much time on the acting. All right, he has. He was Brett asked if he was an R&B legend. He was not. Fake Raj asked if he was big in the 70s. He is not. He's not part of a performing family. He did die in the last 10 years, and he was not married. 631-250-1023. BAB.
1: Yes, was the guy a rapper?
0: He was.
1: Is it DMX?
0: No. BAB, dead guy.
2: Hey, good morning. Was he like involved in rap?
0: He
2: like
0: was.
2: And he's not married. He was a producer at all?
0: He was a producer, yeah.
2: Is it Shock G?
0: No, it is not Shock G. But look at you going deep.
2: I know.
0: Like it.
2: Old school.
0: Take care. 631-250-1023. I think that speeds things up a little bit. It's Dead Guy in the Envelope at 102.3 WBAB, Long Island's only classic rock.

0: Roger and JP, 102.3 WBAB, Long Island's only classic rock. Roger's out today. He will be back in tomorrow. It is me and Brett. It was Dead Guy and the Envelope, 631-250-1023. You got an African-American guy that you know from music, specifically hip-hop at this point. He died within the last 10 years. He is not from a performing family. He was not big in the 70s. He's got nothing to do with R&B either. Someone asked if it was Shock G from Digital Underground. It was not Shock G.
1: Through the Humpty Hump.
0: That was pretty good. 631-250-1023. Go ahead.
2: Hey, good morning, JP. What's happening?
0: Hey, what's up?
2: The Dead Guy, was he a heavy set guy?
0: No, he was not a heavy set fella. B.A.B. Dead Guy.
3: Yeah, was he involved with Motown?
0: No. B.A.B. Dead Guy.
4: Yes, was this guy murdered?
0: No. All right. 631-250-1023. This guy was not murdered. All right. There you go. Let's check on the roads. 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
5: Your 102.3 WBAB branch, Jeep and Patchogue, Long Island traffic. You got another crash over on the LIE eastbound at exit 60 Ronkonkoma Avenue. The left lane is closed off and you're seeing heavy delays in the area. And you still got that crash over at exit 61, Patchogue Holbrook Road. All lanes are open, but the exit ramp is closed, so proceed with caution over there. Southern State is slow in both directions, from Deer Park Avenue all the way to the Meadowbrook. And the Sac to Coast is slow northbound right at Pine Air Drive. 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I'm Alexa, and that's your 102.3 WBAB branch, Jeep and Patchogue, Long Island traffic.
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0: It is Dead Guy in the Envelope, 102.3 WBAB, Roger and JP, 631-250-1023. Your clues so far is you got an African-American guy you know from music. He's not R&B, he's not Motown, he's best known from hip-hop. He's died in the last 10 years. Someone asked if it was Shock G. It is not Shock G. He's not a heavyset fella, and he was not murdered. All right. He was also not from a performing family. All right. 6'3". Brett, are there any like performing hip hop families?
13: Performing hip hop families.
0: Think about that one for a second. All right. 631-250-1023.
14: BAB. Hey, what's going on, JP?
0: What's up, man?
14: Did anyone guess Eazy-E yet?
0: They did not, and it is not Eazy-E from NWA.
14: All right.
0: BAB. Dead guy.
15: Good morning.
0: Hi.
15: Good morning. Was it Biz Markie?
0: It is not Biz Markie. Nope. Didn't they shut down Patchogue for his funeral?
13: They did a few years ago, yeah. Right?
0: They did the whole funeral at Patchogue Theater, I believe, and they shut down mainstream Patchogue for Biz Markie.
13: As far as performing families, I was just looking it up just to make sure. I knew Wu-Tang had some cousins in there, so
0: okay.
13: I think RZA, GZA, and Old Dirty Bastard are all...
0: We're all related?
13: Are all cousins.
0: I got something close enough.
13: So we'll take that.
0: 631-250-1023. It's Dead Guy in the Envelope. I want to...

0: 102.3 WBAB, Roger and JP. Roger's out today. He'll be back in tomorrow. He had a flight canceled, so he'll be back tomorrow morning. 631-250-1023. In the meantime, it's me and it's Brent. We're doing Dead Guy in the Envelope. Your clues so far is you got an African-American guy you know from music, hip-hop to be more exact. Someone asked about Shock G. They asked about Eazy-E. They asked about Biz Markie. You had a guy earlier on ask about Prince. Obviously, he's not a rapper. This also was not Motown at all, no R&B at all. 631 died in the last at least 10 years, died within the last 10 years. And he was not murdered. 631-250-1023. B.A.B. Dead Guy.
1: Hey, JP. Did he die in the last 5 years?
0: Yes.
1: Did he have a single word stage name?
0: Yeah.
1: D'Angelo?
0: No, sorry. B.A.B. Dead Guy.
2: It was a California guy?
0: Yeah, okay. Go ahead. He was not born there, but I think he's definitely got ties to California.
2: Did he have a reality show?
0: He did do some reality television.
2: Coolio?
0: Coolio is the dead guy in the envelope. Congratulations. Your choice. You want to go see Journey or John Fogerty and Steve Winwood?
2: Journey's good.
0: All right, you got a pair of tickets to see Journey, the Final Frontier Tour 2026. It is at the Coliseum November 7th. 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Hold on, okay?
2: Great, thanks.
0: Right, wasn't he? What was the movie? I know he did a little bit of acting, but what was the movie he was in?
3: Dangerous Minds.
0: No, not Dangerous Minds. Was it Dangerous Minds?
3: I think that's what this is from, right?
0: I thought Dangerous Mind was. Yeah, you're probably right. Usually,
3: Coolio, Gangster's Paradise, Dangerous Minds.
0: You are so smart.
3: 1995.
0: So smart. Well, that's it. We'll play Dead Guy again tomorrow morning at 7:05. Right now, we're about 22 minutes away for your next shot at $1,000 with Roger and JP's Go Fund Yourself. 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In the meantime, let's check on traffic. 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
4: Your 102.3 WBAB Brown Street and Patchogue Long Island traffic. You still got those two accidents over on the LIE eastbound at exit 60 Ronkonkoma Avenue. The left lane is closed. And exit 61 Patchogue Holbrook Road. The lanes are open over there, but the exit ramp is closed and you are seeing heavy, heavy delays in the area. So proceed with caution. Taking a look over at Sunrise, it's looking pretty good overall. You are just seeing that usual buildup eastbound over the Shinnecock Canal. The Southern State, it's slow in both directions from Deer Park Avenue to the Meadowbrook, and the Wantaw is slow from the Northern State to the Southern State. I'm Alexa, and that's your 102.3 WBAB Brown Jeep and Patchogue Long Island traffic.
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12: 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For the forecast, sunny all day today with a high of 81. 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

Allen's Only Classic Rock, Roger and JP. Roger out today. He'll be back in tomorrow morning. Coming up next, if this ever happened to me, I think I would feel like a total failure as a father. I will tell you what happened coming up next. 102.3 WBAB, Long Island's Only Classic Rock.

0: 102.3 WBAB, Long Island's only classic rock. Roger and JP. It is me and Brett today. Roger's out. He will be back tomorrow. I read this story yesterday, and I said to myself, I would feel like an absolute complete failure as a dad. So Miley Cyrus, who we don't really talk all that much about on this here show, she decided to... First off, Dolly Parton was her godmother.
1: Oh, yeah.
0: Right? So there's definitely some sort of ties with Dolly Parton, but apparently this had nothing to do with it. And she came out, decided that she was going to drop the last name Cyrus. Apparently she's got problems with her father or whatever the hell it is. And she decided to drop the name. He decides to go, and, you know, he goes on Twitter because, you know, where else do you air out all your family issues?
1: You have to.
0: It says, this is from Billy Ray, achy breaky heart guy who happens to be her father. He says, family means more than ever now. I've always called my little girl Miley, just Miley, just like I always called my little boy Brazen. I bet you didn't know I was just Cyrus before Achy Breaky Heart came out in 92. I told Miley yesterday I felt good about her going with her first name. I mentioned Dolly and Cher and all that other stuff. I'm like, yeah, but she's dropping her name not just for her record. Yeah, she's got a record coming out. Got it. But she's dropping...
1: Because she doesn't like you, Dad.
0: Yeah, dude. And, you know, you see all that stuff. I guess Brad Pitt, all those adopted kids, what is that, like 40 of them?
1: I think so, at least.
0: A bunch of them, they dropped the last name. You know, they kept, who is he married to?
1: Angelina Jolie.
0: Right, so I guess they're going with Jolie or whatever the hell it is, but they dropped his name. That would destroy me.
1: Of course.
0: As a father. Would destroy me. Especially, like, with me, I don't have a big family. So, the only shot I have of mine, if my son doesn't have any kids, name stops.
1: It's over.
0: The name Parisi spelled with an E at the end, it's over.
1: So, you don't want it now. You don't want that legendary Parisi name to live on now as your son just got out of high school.
0: I don't want it now. I don't need that in my
1: just
0: life.
1: Give it a few years, get your career settled.
0: Dude, you want to laugh though?
1: I do.
0: My son came back from another one of his college visits, and he's
1: visiting friends, right?
0: Visiting friends, but he's giving me the full court press about wanting to go to college now, and I told him, I go, you need to come up with.
1: Come up with money.
0: Well, besides that, we prepared.
1: And not just for beer.
0: So I said to him, I said, you're not going to need, because he came out of high school, he went to BOCES, he was going to be an electrician, and now he's an apprentice, and he's working for a company, and his career is off and running, but now he's kind of, and I said to him, I go, if you want to go to college, dude, you're going to have to present me with a plan.
1: Mm-hmm.
0: That whatever your degree is going to put you in a better financial situation and set you up better for life than the career path that you have right now.
1: Right. He came out of high school better than most.
0: So him, correct. Well, he's definitely going to have, you know, no student loans if he keeps on working.
1: Right, and focused, and he knew what he wanted.
0: Yeah,
1: and
0: but now all of a sudden he sees that he can get laid in college and stuff like that, so I guess that's why.
1: You know what gets you laid too? A job.
0: Money.
1: Job that gives you money.
0: I don't disagree with you.
1: An independence.
0: So anyway... Him and I are sitting down and we're having a conversation when he got back last night, and Nicole just decides to throw herself in the middle of the conversation.
1: Uh-oh.
0: She wants to know what's going on. So I said to her, I'm like, can you just excuse us? We're having a conversation. And right? And she, you know, and she's like, no, I want to be a part of it. She's
1: I thought she was going to be, you know.
0: No. She's like, no, I want to be a part of it.
1: I'm his mother.
0: I'm like, you really want to be a part of it? She goes, yeah. I go, Joe just informed me that he's going to be a dad. Right? Now, you would think my son would like have like at least a little bit of my genes and would just roll with this because we could own that for the rest of the night.
1: Oh my God.
0: Easy.
1: Or at least a minute.
0: His response was, "What?" I'm like, "Dude, you blew it." Cuz I watched my wife's face. I'm like, "This could have been so much fun. This could have this could have been so much fun, but he totally bailed.
1: He bailed
0: on me.
1: Well, listen, you tested him in a moment there, so you know you can probably not go that way for humor with him, unfortunately.
0: But if my kid, you know, if one of them changed the name,
1: mm-hmm.
0: and back on the whole thing, like I would probably.

0: Not now, for
1: yeah,
0: keeping the family name going.
1: Go look to the Cyrus family. Hopefully they can
0: and them
1: get,
0: too.
1: They can get by these trying times. Time to check on the road. Here's Alexa.
2: Your 102.3 WBAB Brown's Jeep and Patchogue, Long Island traffic. So you still got those two accidents over on the LIE. One is eastbound at exit 60, Ronkonkoma Avenue, with the left lane closed off. And the other is eastbound at exit 61, Patchogue Holbrook Road. All lanes are open over there, but the exit ramp is closed. So you're seeing heavy delays in the area. And you got a crash over on the Wantagh northbound at exit W2W, Old Country Road. The right shoulder is blocked off and it's looking slow over there. 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
1: 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P-U-R-S-E, purse. You have till 8:30 for your shot to win that $1,000. 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

0: 102.3 WBAB, Long Island's only classic rock. Roger and JP. Roger is out today. He'll be back in tomorrow morning. I was officially 54 years old when I found out that Roadrunners were actually a real thing. Did you know that?
1: As in Meep Meep?
0: Yeah,
1: Warner Brothers?
0: Meep Meep. The headline is, real life Wile E. Coyote captures a Roadrunner in L.A., and there's video that goes along with this, with a coyote catching a roadrunner. I didn't know a roadrunner was real.
1: Yeah, I'd heard of it in the past. The Wile E. Coyote part, I guess coyote.
0: But I started, I saw the headline. I just started thinking. Now, it is well documented around here that my brain is mush. Basically, if it happened after 1995, I just don't remember it.
1: I think you gave yourself too much credit. I think 1990.
0: It might
1: 91.
0: Be 91. It might be 90.
1: Yeah,
0: I had a whole, when I was with friends on Friday night, Saturday night, whatever it was, that came up. I remember nothing. I had.
1: How are your friends' memories?
0: Fine.
1: From the same generation.
0: I had two people at the table I was at. We were talking about music or whatever it was, and one said, "I'll never forget. You know, when my brother was going through cancer, you had gotten us." Meet and greets for Ozzy at the Coliseum, mm-hmm. and I didn't remember that at all. Ozzy, you remember?
2: Oh, man, I don't even remember the show, man.
0: Yeah, I understand.
2: That's crazy. How do you not even remember that? You helped your friend's family. You know what I mean? I think it is.
0: Right.
2: I think you just do so much giving. It doesn't even matter to you, man. You put it out of your mind. You're not looking for compliments.
0: I'm not. I'm definitely not.
2: You did the right thing and gave the meet and greet to meet me. I don't remember it. You don't remember it, but we all did good things.
0: But they made memories. 100%.
2: Memories for a lifetime.
0: And that moment, another buddy said, "I'll never forget the time you got us backstage passes to meet the Black Crowes." I didn't remember that one either.
1: Did you meet the Black Crowes?
0: No, I wasn't there.
1: Oh my God.
0: I wasn't there, but I guess I set it up so they can meet the Black Crowes. Dude, I have zero memories. However, when I saw this cartoon, this thing with the Wile E. Coyote caught a roadrunner in LA in this video, I immediately can remember every goddamn cartoon I ever watched from the age of 4 to the age of probably 17. And the one of them that I remember the best, do you remember when those two guys were caught on an island? They were stuck on an island. There was a tall, skinny dude and a short,
1: yes.
0: fat guy.
1: Mm-hmm.
0: And they were there for a while now. And the tall, skinny guy was looking at the short, fat guy like he was a hamburger.
1: Absolutely.
0: And the short, fat guy was looking at the tall, skinny guy like he was a hot dog.
1: Mm-hmm.
0: And they were chasing each other around the island. Remember it, bro, like it was yesterday. Haven't seen it in 40-something years. Remember it perfectly.
1: It made an impact. The other day, you quoted a line from Porky's.
0: Wang right in the palm of my hand.
1: See,
0: there's that. So then there's with the cartoons again, there's the episode of Bugs Bunny when he's stuck in that castle with the monster, but the big orange monster.
1: Yeah,
0: but mm-hmm. the ether gets out and now all of a sudden they're sniffing ether.
1: Yes.
0: And they're high as hell and they're like, "I'll get you, you rabbit."
1: Yeah, I would say cartoons aren't like that these days, but they are.
0: No,
1: like
0: I know.
1: A lot of the stuff my son watches still, like the Adult Swim stuff, there's a lot of messed up cartoons.
0: Right.
1: But back then...
0: You're missing the point here. The point is...
1: You're remembering it.
0: I remember that like it was yesterday. All of it in vivid living color.
1: But you
0: not
1: gave...
0: Not a problem.
1: You gave friends lifetime memories by hooking them up to meet Ozzy and another one with the Black Crowes, and you don't remember doing that at all in any way, shape, or form.
0: Zero.
1: I think,
0: zero.
1: You know what it is. You're a hero.
0: No, you are. See?
1: You are. You're not looking for it. You're not remembering that you did all these great things. That's what true heroes are.
0: Yeah, but that's not what I was
1: getting at. You're not looking for the acknowledgement.
0: I'm trying to understand why I only remember stuff from my childhood. Because it's not like, if we're being really honest,
1: mm-hmm.
0: it's not like my childhood was all sunshine and rainbows.
1: No.
0: Do you know what I'm saying?
1: Or how about this? Let's play.
0: There's a fair amount of ass kickings in there.
1: Let's do some therapy here for the moment here as we sit on the couch. You have such great memories about this stuff because this is the stuff that made you happy in between the ass beatings. Is that what it is?
0: Could be.
1: All right.
0: What was better? What part of life is better than the simplicity of waking up,
1: mm-hmm.
0: making a bowl of cereal,
1: mm-hmm.
0: turning on the TV, and just watching Saturday morning cartoons?
1: Yeah. Yeah, there wasn't stuff on demand. There wasn't
0: nope.
1: there wasn't cartoon networks, literally, you had to wait until the designated times.
0: And you had your afternoon, you had your afternoon after school cartoons. Yeah. You had those, but there was nothing like Saturday morning.
1: No.
0: Right. Remember the episode, I forgot, when Daffy Duck was like a magician and he was having a hard time getting like getting reaction, and he had this one trick that he knew he can only do one time, and he swallows like bullets and nitroglycerin, or whatever the hell it is, and he lights it and he blows himself up and his soul is just going towards heaven, but the whole crowd is going crazy.
1: Yeah.
0: I remember that one.
1: See?
0: I remember when Daffy Duck found all the gold and he found a lamp and the genie came out of the lamp,
1: mm-hmm,
0: and he's trying to shove the genie back and like, my, go, mm-hmm, my. I remember that like it was yesterday.
1: They were the parents that you needed.
0: Happened in 1997, got nothing. Happened in 2024, probably got nothing.
1: Happened yesterday,
0: got nothing. Other than this, I ate Vietnamese food for the first time yesterday.
1: Oh, how's that?
0: It's not good.
1: Oh,
0: it's not going well.
1: Did it taste good at least? No. Was it like good going in and bad coming out here? Or?
0: No, I didn't like the going in. I didn't like and the coming out is even worse.
1: All right, well, live and learn. And hopefully you can forget this.
0: Let's check on the roads. Here's Alexa.
3: You're 102.3 WBAB, Brown Jeep and Patchogue, Long Island traffic. You still got those two accidents over on the LIE. One is eastbound at exit 60 Ronkonkoma Avenue with the left lane closed. And the other is eastbound at exit 61 Patchogue Holbrook Road. All lanes are open over there except the ramp is closed and you're seeing heavy delays in the area, so proceed with caution. Nichols Road, it's slow northbound from the LIE to Route 25. And you got a crash over on the Wanton northbound at exit W2W. The right shoulder is blocked off and it's looking slow over there. Southern State, it's slow in both directions from Deer Park Avenue to the Meadowbrook. And the SAG is slow northbound from Pine Air Drive to Crooked Hill Road. I'm Alexa, and that's your 102.3 WBAB, Brown's Jeep and Patchogue, Long Island traffic.
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0: 102.3 WBAB, Long Island's only classic rock, Roger and JP. Roger's out today. It's me and Brett, and Roger will be back tomorrow. We were just talking about basically how my brain is absolute mush, and if it didn't happen after, I think, 1990, if it didn't happen before 1995, I remember nothing. Like nothing. People were telling me these things that I did for them that were nice and backstage pass, meet Ozzy and all that other crap. I'm sitting there looking at these people like they're out of their minds. I have zero. But if it happened like in the 70s and 80s, 100%. Morning, BAB.
22: JP, Frank from Deer Park.
0: Hey, Frank.
22: The monster's name was Gossamer.
0: Gossamer?
22: The orange monster. The orange monster from Bugs Bunny, his name was Gossamer.
0: Was he the one that was saying, "I'll get you, you rabbit"? I know they were all floating around.
22: Yep. And that's when Bugs Bunny was painting his fingernails.
0: Right.
22: And monsters are very interesting people.
0: Right.
22: I'm right with you. I can remember things from yesterday. From 20 years ago, I can't remember yesterday.
0: Thanks, man. Have a good one. BB.
23: Hey, Jake.
0: Yo.
23: Give you a little insight into your memory lapses.
0: Good.
23: What age did you start smoking weed?
0: Oh. Dude, I stopped smoking weed 20 plus years ago.
23: What age did you start?
0: I started at 17.
23: Yeah, all right.
0: I'm picking up what you're putting down. Thanks.
23: All right, brother. Be well.
0: You heard it here, kids. Don't do drugs. Later. It's time for Stuff You Need to Know. 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
24: 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The airport is one of 20 finalists in USA Today's 10 Best competition. MacArthur has received national recognition before, including a second place finish last year. Voting is open through October 5th, giving Long Islanders a chance to support their local airport. In sports, the Mets picked up a 9-4 win over the Miami Marlins yesterday, and the Yankees had the day off and will return to the action tonight against the Colorado Rockies. For the forecast, it's looking like sun all day today with a high of 81. 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

0: 102.3 WBAB, Long Island's only classic rock, Roger and JP. 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Mm-hmm. One thing about if you're just tuning in a few less 10-15 minutes, we were talking about lack of memory and how, and I'm feeling pretty good because it's not just me, mm-hmm. that we can all remember so much stuff from when we were younger, but now you give us something from the last, I don't know, you asked me where I went on Friday, and I have to struggle to tell you, or even 3 years ago, 5 years ago, 10 years ago. But if you go to 1981, I got everything.
1: You're in it, and it's from a movie or a TV show, you're on it.
0: I got all of it. 631-250-1023. Hey, what's going on?
2: Man, I can't remember 3 days ago, but I can remember every theme song from every 80s show that I grew up with, man.
0: Not only can I remember every 80s theme show, I can go back to the 70s for the theme shows, and I can remember most of my friends' phone numbers growing up.
2: Yeah, I just said that to my dad. I remember my phone number from when I was growing up, but I can't remember 3 days ago at all.
0: I don't just remember my phone number. I remember my friends' phone numbers.
1: Yep.
2: It's amazing.
0: I remember my friend. I can rattle off 10 of them right off the top of my head. No problem.
2: Yeah, well, I don't know how our brain works. I think it's a Gen X thing.
0: I don't know what it is.
1: Maybe, we had to remember the numbers.
0: Maybe my brain stopped recording once responsibility came into play.
2: Right.
0: I don't know.
2: I agree with you, man. But I'm with you, brother.
0: Thanks, brother. Take care. It got to a point a couple, I would say like 4 or 5 years ago. Listen, and we all know, a lot of us should know by now, if you've been listening to the show, I'm a little neurotic when it comes to health stuff.
1: Mm-hmm. You like to try new things.
0: No. I'm talking about how...
1: Oh, getting checked and
0: yeah,
1: all
0: that? Uh-huh. Yeah. So I actually went to... I've had a couple back surgeries and a spinal fusion, so I have a neurosurgeon guy that I see when things, something screwy. So I know this wasn't really under his umbrella, but I was seeing him for something else. I go, dude, my brain is not working. He's like, what do you mean it's not working? I was like, I remember nothing. He goes, what's your stress level? I go, bananas. He goes, well, that's why. And I'm just like, I don't know if I'm buying it.
1: Stress plays a part of it too.
0: Yeah,
1: but we also have to remember less, I feel like, too, like with AI. And like, I don't know my son's phone number. If you told me to tell me my son's phone, I think it starts with an 8. That's all I know. I put it in the phone when he got it, and like, I don't need to remember a phone number.
0: No, you don't need to remember
1: anymore.
0: A phone number.
1: I do know my wife's, I do know my parents.
0: Right.
1: But that's it.
0: But you should remember moments from your kid's childhood, and there are plenty of times when Nicole brings something up, and I'm just looking at her, I know not what she's talking about. Nothing.
1: Yeah, that could be troublesome.
0: And she remembers, like, you know, during her pregnancy with this one or with this one, and if I bring something up, it's always the wrong kid. Like, I remember you, like, when you were pregnant.
1: But it did happen, though, right?
0: I said, when you were pregnant with Joseph, like, the thought of chicken made you nauseous. Like, that was Isabella. I was like, God damn it.
1: But at least you're right. At least it was one of your kids.
0: Right.
1: And it wasn't the neighbor's kid or something you made up.
0: Yeah, man.
1: So, I mean, that part's good.
0: I don't know. I still think so. I feel like I'm destined for some sort of Alzheimer's.
1: Oh, God.
0: I don't want that.
1: No. We don't want that for anybody.
0: No. I'll go out with a hot shot in my arm if that's the case. I am not going to be somebody's Alzheimer's problem. I've seen that too many times. Yeah. I've seen what it does.
1: Mm-hmm.
0: I am not going to be anybody's problem. The minute I get that diagnosis, goodbye, cruel world. I am going to be a junkie.
1: All drugs.
0: Well, yeah, right. Well, what am I going to do? I'm just going to sit there and deteriorate, and then I not know that I deteriorated, and now I'm in a home somewhere, and I don't know. You know what I'm saying? Like,
1: do you know that you're high? Like, if you're having memory issues,
0: you'll feel high. You'll be like, this feels pretty good.
1: Hopefully. Well, I hope it doesn't happen.
0: I hope it doesn't happen either.
1: But that you can still get high, though.
0: Yeah, thank you.
1: still get high, but know it and absorb it and still be around friends and family and realize where you are.
0: You got it. A couple minutes away from now, we'll get to a top 10 list, but right now it's time to check on BAB Island traffic, and here is Alexa.
3: You're 102.3 WBAB Brown, Jeep and Patchogue, Long Island traffic, so you still got that accident over on the LIE eastbound at exit 61, Patchogue, Holbrook Road. All lanes are open, but that exit ramp is still closed down, and you're seeing heavy delays in the area because of it. And you got a crash over on the Wantagh northbound at exit W2W Old Country Road. The right shoulder is blocked off over there as well, so it's looking slow in the area. Nichols Road is slow northbound from the LIE to Route 25, and the Wantagh is slow from the northern state to the southern state. 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

0: 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That's the right. Is that right? Did I just
1: half right? There's no point in the phone number.
0: Right. 631-250-1023. It's Roger and JP. It's the top 10 list. We got the top 10 in honor of National Star Trek Day. It is the top 10 most recognizable sci-fi movie characters. Brett got Spock at number 4, and Fake Raj got Darth Vader at number 1. 631-250-1023. BAB.
2: Hey, JP. Scott from Glen Cove.
0: What
2: do
0: you got?
2: E.T.
0: E.T. is number 3. Well done. BAB, top 10 list.
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0: No.
4: Han Solo from Star Wars?
0: No Han Solo.
4: Oh.
0: Han Solo's not here, but there are definitely some more Star Wars characters, as you would expect. 631-250-1023. One more time. It's the top 10 most recognizable sci-fi movie characters. 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
5: Your 102.3 WBAB Brown Jeep and Patchogue Long Island traffic. You are seeing lots of slowdown across the island this morning. The LIE, it is slow in both directions, all the way from the Seaford Oyster Bay to Nichols Road. The SAG is slow northbound from Pine Air Drive to Crooked Hill Road. And the Southern State, it's slow in both directions from the Meadowbrook to the Wantagh. And you still got that crash over on the Wantagh northbound at exit W2W with the right shoulder blocked off. So heavy, heavy delays in the area. I'm Alexa, and that's your 102.3 WBAB Brown's Jeep and Patchogue Long Island traffic.
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0: 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Roger and JP. Roger will be back tomorrow. We're doing the top 10 list right now, 631-250-1023, in honor of National Star Trek Day. I have the top 10 most recognizable sci-fi movie characters, 631-250-1023. Bounty is still alive at number 9. BAB.
13: Hey, how about Jabba the Hutt?
0: No Jabba. BAB.
14: Hey, I'm going with the Terminator.
0: Terminator is number 6. Good job. BB.
15: Yeah, what about Sarah Connor from the Terminator?
0: Sarah Connor from the Terminator is number 10. Good job. 631-250-1023. 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
5: 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For the forecast, sunny all day today with a high of 81. 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

0: Classic Rock, Roger and JP. Roger out. He'll be back tomorrow morning. So it's me and Brett in the top 10 list. Top 10 most recognizable sci-fi movie characters. 631-250-1023. Bounty is at number 9. AB, what do you got?
1: How about the King? King Kong.
0: Not in the top 10.
2: How about Godzilla?
0: No Godzilla. Yeah, B.A.B.
3: Anybody say Yoda?
0: Yoda is number 5. Good job. 1, 2, 3, 4, 5. You got 6. The bounty is still out there. 631-250-1023. Top 10 most recognizable sci-fi movie characters. 102.3 WBAB. 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

0: One last go around. It's top 10 list, 102.3 WBAB, Long Island's only classic rock, Roger and JP. If you're just tuning in, Roger is out today. He'll be back in tomorrow morning. Top 10 most recognizable sci-fi movie characters. 631-250-1023. Bounty is still there at number 9. And I'll say it is from one of the newer ones. Newer kind of sci-fi movies. Again, 631-250-1023. Hey, what do you got?
1: C-3PO.
0: No. We have one more Star Wars character on here. BB.
2: Hey, how about Marty McFly from Back to the Future?
0: Not in the top 10. Hey, BB, top 10 list.
3: I got Flash Gordon.
0: No, sorry. BB.
2: Predator.
0: Predator is number 7. Good job. I almost made that one the bounty. BB, what do you got?
4: Good morning. How about Chewbacca?
0: Chewbacca is number 2. We'll take one more call. BB, last call. What do you got? Top 10 list.
5: Good morning. What about the Gremlins?
0: No, sorry. All right, you guys got 8 out of 10. Top 10 most recognizable sci-fi movie characters in honor of National Star Trek Day. At number 10, from Terminator, you got Sarah Connor. Number 9, The Bounty, nobody got. Optimus Prime.
6: There you go.
0: Right? Number 8, Neo from Matrix. Number 7, Predator. Number 6, Terminator. Number 5, Yoda. Number 4, Spock. Number 3, E.T. Number 2, Chewbacca. And number 1 on the list of the top 10 most recognizable sci-fi movie characters, Darth Vader. Dun, dun, dun, dun, dun, dun, dun, dun, dun. How's that?
6: That's great.
0: Pretty good. Thank you. All right, thanks for hanging out. We got another hour left of the show. We go, what is 10 in a row? Is that what we do with
6: this? Yeah, right. So we do it 9. 10 in a row.

0: lane blocked off and heavy delays in the area. I'm Alexa, and that's your 102.3 WBAB Brown's Jeep and Batchog Long Island traffic.
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0: 102.3 WBAB, Long Island's only classic rock, Roger and JP. Roger is out, so it's me and it's Brett. And Brett's sitting there trying to tell me, cyborg roaches, this is going to be a good thing?
1: For now. We'll find out.
0: Yeah, all right.
1: It sounds gross.
0: We'll get into that next. It's 102.3 WBAB, Long Island's only classic rock.

0: 102.3 WBAB, Long Island's only classic rock. Roger and JP. Roger's out today, and Brett's telling me stories about cyborg roaches.
1: Yeah.
0: Now, are these, who's designing these, and what is the purpose of it now? Because all I can see is evil.
1: Right, well, you have to. Any of these robots, you know, where they're falling down and that kind of stuff, all the stuff we've been talking about.
0: Yeah.
1: But obviously, they're built to not just potentially clean houses, but probably destroy us a la Terminator. So this headline I saw is cyborg roaches can stab you with needles.
0: That doesn't sound positive.
1: Right. But then the sub-headline is remote-controlled robot bugs could deliver life-saving aid to disaster victims. And that's what you want.
0: What do you
1: mean? In your cyborg roaches.
0: So you're trying to tell me, like, if, God forbid, something 9/11-esque happened, and you had buildings that are down,
1: right, or earthquakes and that kind of situation. So,
0: which,
1: so,
0: by the way, have you seen any of that video from Nepal and those mudslides?
1: Unfortunately,
0: in Nepal?
1: that's a literal nightmare.
0: Oh my God! And that one house that stood, but like the one house that just stood there and took the brunt of everything, and but meanwhile, the mudslides just came in and just wiped everything out.
1: But in a situation like that, or earthquake where there's lots of rubble and they know they have survivors, there's researchers over in Australia who are developing, they're calling them paraborgs, cyborg cockroaches. So what they are equipped with tiny little backpacks containing cameras and medical injection systems to navigate through like the tight debris-filled areas through the spaces to deliver, like, emergency aid.
0: Is there somebody on the outside controlling it with a...
1: And yes, they are AI and remote-controlled by humans.
0: So
1: I guess they're navigating with the camera, they're seeing it, and so say, I don't know, someone's diabetic or someone needs their medication, or I don't know how they determine who needs what and when.
0: Put yourself... in the body of the person caught in the rubble.
1: Mm-hmm.
0: It's bad enough you're caught in the rubble and you're still alive. Now all of a sudden you got robot cockroaches coming your way with hypodermic needles.
1: Right. That's what you want.
0: You know what
1: I'm saying? God, the cyborg robots here. Cyborg roaches are here to inject me with needles. I'm so thankful for them. Thank you.
0: So I guess maybe the idea is they're putting antibiotics in these things.
1: Right. Or maybe something, right, an infection, or if they know you specifically need, oh, my dad needs ABC and
0: listen,
1: stuff over there.
0: If I'm stuck in rubble like that, I want the cockroach with a hot shot of heroin.
1: Yeah.
0: You know what I'm saying? It's going to take me out.
1: Can you give me an 8-ball?
0: Take me out.
1: You know, like, why not puppies? Why make a little, like, insect-sized puppy?
0: Why
1: an actual,
0: I don't know,
1: looking cockroach? Give me, like, a nice, happy, right, stuffed animal, puppy
0: that's like
1: face.
0: It's like these security, these robot security, these headless dogs that
1: right
0: out there. Like, can you make it something where it doesn't look scary as all hell?
1: Right, so for security, I get it. But if you're trying to save me, like you said, the last thing you want is this motorized cockroach coming to you with a needle. And of course, not everybody knows about this yet, so it's not a common thing.
0: Right.
1: So you're going to be seeing it as you're trapped in the rubble. What is this? And what if you kill it?
0: Right.
1: What if it's something that you know you need and you're like, you have just enough movement to slap it down and you destroy it?
0: And what if you're the guy, what if the guy controlling these cyborg roaches doesn't have the best intentions?
1: Oh.
0: Do you know what I'm saying?
1: And he fills it with poison instead of...
0: Or he controls it to go into a guy's ear.
1: Oh my God, Star Trek.
0: A la Wrath of Khan.
1: Oh, God.
0: I'll say it again. My dad got out at the right time.
1: You know what? He knew these cyborg roaches were coming.
0: No, God. I can't imagine. If he was still alive, the conversations...
1: Cyborg, what?
0: The 1,000% uninformed conversations he would be starting about robots and everything, of which he would claim to be an expert.
1: Sure, because he heard.
0: He heard
1: on the street.
0: He got out at the right time. That's it for us. Today was a lot of fun. Raj will be back tomorrow, but thanks, Brett. Thanks to Alexa. See you all tomorrow morning. Don't forget, listen, September 26th, the return of Roger and JP's 5-Foot Fun Run. We're back at Blue Point Brewery from Patchogue from noon to 3. 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Roger will be back tomorrow morning. We'll see you at 5:30. Your next shot to win, Roger and JP's, go fund yourself in just a couple of minutes with Dominique. Have a great day.
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24: 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Really nice today. Sunny and 81. Few clouds tonight, low 65, and some clouds tomorrow. High 81 in Cedarhurst and Bayshore. And that's your WBAB Long Island weather.

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1: Hey, everybody. This is Joe. I graduated West Babylon High School in 1989. After joining the Marines and going to many different places, I landed up in Arizona. Due to the wonderful world of technology, I get to listen to WBAB while working in my yard and fixing my car. It'd be great to hear some Bob O'Reilly from The Who.

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0: 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I mean, before you know it, it's going to be here, so get on that. It's Saturday, September 26th at the Blue Point Brewery in Patchogue, all to benefit the John Thiessen Children's Foundation. 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

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A salute to 60s rock from 1985. 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
12: 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Really nice today. Sunny and 81. Few clouds tonight, low 65, and some clouds tomorrow. High 81 in Cedarhurst and Bayshore. And that's your WBAB Long Island weather.

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0: 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Getting ready for your lunch break? Maybe take it outside on this gorgeous day today. And how about you pick the background tunes to your lunch? We've got the appetite for the 80s lunch on the way, so you can let me know what 80s tunes you want to hear. 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
23: 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Really nice today. Sunny and 81. Few clouds tonight, low 65, and some clouds tomorrow. High 81 in Cedarhurst and Bayshore. And that's your WBAB Long Island weather.

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0: 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For Renee in Lindenhurst and ACDC in there too. For Mark in West Babylon. Congrats, by the way, to everyone that won tickets for ACDC at MetLife. We've got that show coming up in just a few weeks on the 25th. Plenty more stuff for you to win on the WDAB app, by the way. 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There's even comedy show tickets too. Jerry Seinfeld at the Beacon, Kathleen Madigan at the Paramount, and also Comedy Bang Bang. That's also coming to the Paramount. 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
26: 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Really nice today. Sunny and 81. Few clouds tonight, low 65, and some clouds tomorrow. High 81 in Cedarhurst and Bayshore. And that's your WBAB Long Island weather.

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0: 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You are just a few minutes away from another chance at $1,000. Roger and JP's Go Fund Yourself with five chances every weekday for you to win $1,000. You listen for the cash keyword. We give it to you at 8 a.m., 10, noon, 2, and 5. And then you get 30 minutes to get that word into the WBAB app for your chance to win $1,000. So since it's coming up on 2 o'clock, your next chance, it's on the way. This is Dominique. Thanks for letting me hang with you. Have a great rest of your Tuesday. Be good.
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13: This weather report is brought to you by Islandwide Weather on Facebook and Instagram. It'll be partly cloudy tonight with a low of 65, mostly sunny tomorrow with a high of 82, and it's 78 right now in West Islip on 102.3 WBAB, Long Island's only classic rock.

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While you're pretending to work. Or whatever the hell you're

0: 102.3 WBAB, Long Island's only classic rock. It's Joe Rock. And you know what we've done here at WBAB? Is we've gotten together with my friends over at Save a Pet Animal Rescue and Adoption in Port Jeff. And we are trying to find pets to forever homes. 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

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Today, it's all schools songs. 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And then, of course, Centerfold, because, you know, she was a classmate in school. 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

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We wrapped up with Another Brick in the Wall from Pink Floyd, did Centerfold and School's Out. 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
20: 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It'll be partly cloudy tonight with a low of 68, mostly sunny tomorrow with a high of 83. And right now it's 79 in Belmore on 102.3 WBAB, Long Island's only classic rock.

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And if you're calling number 20, you're going to win yourself a pair of tickets to the show. 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
1: I'm Valerie with your WBAB Browns Jeep in Patog, Long Island traffic. We're dealing with a crash on Wisconsin Highway at Hollick Road. We're backed up to Moriches Road. Two right lanes are blocked, about 20-25 minutes there. Heavy southern eastbound Belmore Road up to New Highway exit 34 and Northern State eastbound approaching South Oyster Bay Road. Expect high volume there up to Minetto Hill. Some jam ups. I'm Valerie. That is your WBAB Browns Jeep in Patog, Long Island traffic.
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9: 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We're looking for it to be partly cloudy tonight with a low of 65, mostly sunny tomorrow with a high of 80, and right now it's 78 in Farmingville on 102.3 WBAB, Long Island's only classic rock.

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0: 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It's Joe Rock, and get ready because Roger and JP's 5 Foot Fun Run presented by PJ Fitzpatrick is coming. 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
1: All right, let's check out the LIE. We have a crash there between the Sag and Motor Parkway eastbound side. A lane blocked, only about a 5-10 minute delay right now. Still dealing with the crash eastbound on Esconson Highway at Hollick Road. Two right lanes blocked and heavy on the southern state. Seeing that congestion, Belmar Ave up to Wanta Ave, and then around exit 34, New Highway. 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That's your WBAB, Browns Jeep and Patch Hog, Long Island traffic.
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2: I'm Valerie with your WBAB. Brown's Jeep in Patchogue, Long Island traffic, a road closure on Montauk Highway. This is westbound. We have a crash between South Strong Ave and Hawkins Boulevard. Expect delays there. Over on Wisconsin Highway, still dealing with that crash. A lane has opened up. One right lane is still closed between Hollick Road and Mariches Road, about 5-10 minutes. And Vents Highway, slow between Gatewood and Route 111 and around Ocean Ave. Expect delays. 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That's your WBAB. Brown's Jeep and Patchogue, Long Island traffic.
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22: 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It'll be partly cloudy tonight. We'll have a low around 68. Mostly sunny tomorrow with a high of 83. And it's 79 right now in Oceanside on 102.3 WBAB, Long Island's only classic rock.

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It's Joe Rock, and not that long ago I spoke to guitarist Ricky Medlock from the band, and he said the band keeps going because of a promise he made to Gary Rossington before he passed. 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

0: 102.3 WBAB, Long Island's only classic rock. It's Joe Rock. One of my favorite parts of every night is when I get out of work, I get in the car, I slap the radio right on to WBAB, and listen to Roger and JP's second shot at 7 o'clock, especially because tonight they're going to talk about how Roadrunner is real, and so is JP's memory loss, which, yeah, I'm sure that's going to be something you want to catch. Don't miss it. Weeknights at 7, Roger and JP's second shot at 7 o'clock, sponsored by Jacoby and Jacoby Bankruptcy Attorneys. 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
1: Meadowbrook right now heavy between Jericho Turnpike and Zeckendorf Boulevard, where we do have a crash. Their lane is blocked. I would use the Wantagh Parkway or see Oyster Bay, better option now. Jam-ups on the LIE throughout both ways, between the Cross Island and the Islandia area. Pockets of volume as well on the northern, heaviest westbound Sunken Meadow down to Deer Park Road. 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That's your WBAB Brown Sheep and Patchogue Long Island traffic.
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0: 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It's Joe Rock. And speaking of live Cheap Trick, 1 week from tonight, Paramount and Huntington, guess who's playing?
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It's Joe Rock, and yeah, we are getting closer to Roger and JP's second shot at 7 o'clock. Don't miss out. You definitely want to hear them talking about the fact that the Roadrunner is real, and so is JP's memory loss. From somebody who sees JP most days, yeah, I believe that.

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1: I'm Valerie with your WBAB Browns Jeep and Patch Hog Long Island traffic. Right now, that road closure on Montauk Highway we're dealing with, that is between South Strong Ave and Hawkins Ave westbound side. LIE eastbound, crash at Glen Cove Road, exit 39. We're backed up to exit 33, taking out that right lane in about 20 minutes. And over on the Southern State westbound crash at Belmont Ave, exit 37, shoulder block, backed up to exit 38. I'm Valerie. That is your WBAB Browns Jeep and Patch Hog Long Island traffic.
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10: 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Got a partly cloudy night ahead of us tonight with a low of 66. A mostly sunny day coming tomorrow with a high of 81. And right now it's 78 in Ronkonkoma on 102.3 WBAB, Long Island's only classic rock.

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Rock, a little Bon Jovi here for you. A song that almost didn't get released, believe it or not. When they first wrote this, John Bon Jovi did not like this one as much as Richie Sambora and co-writer Desmond Child did. And they had to convince him to release it. And I'm sure in retrospect, he's really happy that he did.

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1: Overall, the island moving pretty well at this time. We're still dealing, though, with that crash on the southern westbound of Belmont Ave, exit 37, taking out that shoulder, backed up to exit 38. Accidents on Belmar Ave at Beltog Ave, lane blocked there about 20 minutes. And southern, some volume eastbound, seeing that between Route 106 and Route 107. 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Valerie, that's your WBAB, Browns Jeep and Patch Hog, Long Island traffic.
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0: 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Today, in honor of Star Trek Day,
1: which is
0: not usually my forte, but I did see that, National Star Trek Day. I have the top 10 most and this is not my genre at all. Top 10 most recognizable sci-fi movie characters. 631-250-1023. Brett.
1: In honor of Star Trek Day, show me Spock.
0: Spock is number 4. Good job. Fake Rod, you want to get in?
2: How about Star Wars, Darth Vader?
0: Darth Vader is number 1. 631. Even when he's not here, he's doing damage. 631-250-1023. The top 10 most recognizable sci-fi movie characters of all time. B.A.B.
3: Hey, JP. Scott from Glen Cove.
0: What do you got?
3: E.T.?
0: E.T. is number 3. Well done. B.A.B., top 10 list.
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0: Not in the top 10. 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
5: Hey, are they all from Star Trek?
0: No.
5: Han Solo from Star Wars?
0: No Han Solo. Han Solo's not here, but there are definitely some more Star Wars characters, as you would expect. 631-250-1023. One more time. It's the top 10 most recognizable sci-fi movie characters.
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0: CAB, Long Island's only classic rock, Roger and JP. Roger will be back tomorrow. We're doing the top 10 list right now, 631-250-1023. In honor of National Star Trek Day, I have the top 10 most recognizable sci-fi movie characters. Bounty is still alive at number 9. BB.
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0: Terminator is number 6. 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BB.
3: Yeah, what about Sarah Connor from the Terminator?
0: Sarah Connor from the Terminator is number 10. 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If you want to play along with the top 10 list, you can get the bounty, get yourself a pair of tickets, see John Fogerty and Steve Winwood at Jones Beach on the 12th.
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0: 102.3 WBAB, Long Island's only classic rock, Roger and JP. Roger out. He'll be back tomorrow morning. So it's me, Brett, in the top 10 list. Top 10 most recognizable sci-fi movie characters. Bounty is at number 9. ABAB, what do you got?
1: How about the King? King Kong.
0: Not in the top 10. BAB.
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0: No Godzilla. Yeah, BAB.
3: Anybody say Yoda?
0: Yoda is number 5. Good job. 1, 2, 3, 4, 5. You got 6. The bounty is still out there. Top 10 most recognizable sci-fi movie characters. 102.3 WBAB, Long Island's only classic rock, Roger and JP.
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0: top 10 list, 102.3 WBAB, Long Island's only classic rock, Roger and JP. If you're just tuning in, Roger is out today. He'll be back in tomorrow morning. Top 10 most recognizable sci-fi movie characters. Bounty is still there at number 9, and I'll say it is from one of the newer ones, newer kind of sci-fi movies. What do you got?
1: C-3PO.
0: No, we have one more Star Wars character on here. BB.
2: Hey, how about Marty McFly from Back to the Future?
0: Not in the top 10. Hey, BB, top 10 list.
3: I got Flash Gordon.
0: No, sorry. BB.
2: Predator.
0: Predator is number 7. Good job. I almost made that one the bounty. BB, what do you got?
4: Good morning. How about Chewbacca?
0: Chewbacca is number 2. We'll take one more call. BAB, last call. What do you got? Top 10 list.
5: What about the Gremlins?
0: No, sorry. All right, you guys got 8 out of 10. Top 10 most recognizable sci-fi movie characters in honor of National Star Trek Day. At number 10, from Terminator, you got Sarah Connor. Number 9, the bounty, nobody got. Optimus Prime.
6: There you go.
0: Right? Number 8, Neo from Matrix. Number 7, Predator. Number 6, Terminator. Number 5, Yoda. Number 4, Spock. Number 3, E.T. Number 2, Chewbacca. And number 1 on the list of the top 10 most recognizable sci-fi movie characters, Darth Vader. 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How's that, number?
7: That's great.
0: Pretty good. 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

0: 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Roger and JP. 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He'll be back in tomorrow morning. Coming up next, if this ever happened to me, I think I would feel like a total failure as a father. 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

0: 102.3 WBAB, Long Island's only classic rock, Roger and JP. It is me and Brett today. Roger's out. He will be back tomorrow. I read this story yesterday, and I said to myself, I would feel like an absolute complete failure as a dad. So Miley Cyrus, who we don't really talk all that much about on this here show, she decided to... First off, Dolly Parton was her godmother.
1: Oh, yeah.
0: Right? So there's definitely some sort of ties with Dolly Parton, but apparently this had nothing to do with it. And she came out, decided that she was going to drop the last name Cyrus. Apparently she's got problems with her father or whatever the hell it is, and she decided to drop the name. He decides to go, and you know, he goes on Twitter, because, you know, where else do you air out all your family issues?
1: You have to.
0: It says, this is from Billy Ray, achy breaky heart guy, who happens to be her father. He says, family means more than ever now. I've always called my little girl Miley, just Miley, just like I always called my little boy Brazen. I bet you didn't know I was just Cyrus before Achy Breaky Heart came out in 92. I told Miley yesterday I felt good about her going with her first name. I mentioned Dolly and Cher and all that other stuff. I'm like, yeah, but she's dropping her name not just for her record. Yeah, she's got a record coming out. Got it. But she's dropping...
1: Because she doesn't like you, Dad.
0: Yeah, dude. And, you know, you see all that stuff. I guess Brad Pitt, all those adopted kids, what is that, like 40 of them?
1: I think so, at least.
0: A bunch of them, they dropped the last name. You know, they kept, who is he married to?
1: Angelina Jolie.
0: Right, so I guess they're going with Jolie or whatever the hell it is, but they dropped his name. That would destroy me.
1: Of course.
0: As a father. Would destroy me. Especially, like, with me, I don't have a big family. So, if my son doesn't have any kids, the name stops.
1: It's over.
0: The name Parisi, spelled with an E at the end, it's over.
1: So you don't want it now. You don't want that legendary Parisi name to live on now as your son just got out of high school.
0: I don't want it now. I don't need that in my
1: just
0: life.
1: Give it a few years, get your career settled.
0: Dude, you want to laugh though?
1: I do.
0: Less. My son came back from another one of his college visits, and he's
1: visiting friends, right?
0: Visiting friends, but he's giving me the full court press about wanting to go to college now. And I told him, I go, you need to come up with, because right
1: money,
0: now...
1: you need to come up with money.
0: Well, besides that, well, that's, we prepared.
1: And not just for beer.
0: So I said to him, I said, you're not going to need, because he came out of high school, he went to BOCES, he was going to be an electrician, and now he's an apprentice, and he's working for a company, and his career is off and running. But now he's kind of, and I said to him, I go, if you want to go to college, dude, you're going to have to present me with a plan.
1: Mm-hmm.
0: That whatever your degree is going to put you in a better financial situation and set you up better for life than the career path that you have now, right now.
1: Right. He came out of high school better than most.
0: So him, correct. Well, he's definitely going to have, you know, no student loans if he keeps on working.
1: Right, and focused, and he knew what he wanted.
0: Yeah,
1: and
0: but now all of a sudden he sees that he can get laid in college and stuff like that, so I guess that's
1: why. You know what gets you laid too? A job.
0: Money.
1: Job that gives you money.
0: I don't disagree with you.
1: And independence.
0: So anyway... him and I are sitting down and we're having a conversation when he got back last night, and Nicole just decides to throw herself in the middle of the conversation.
1: Uh-oh.
0: She wants to know what's going on. So I said to her, I'm like, can you just excuse us? We're having a conversation. And she, right? And she, you know, and she's like, no, I want to be a part of it.
1: She's
0: I
1: thought she was going to be, you know.
0: No. She's like, no, I want to be a part of it.
1: I'm his mother.
0: I'm like, you really want to be a part of it? She goes, yeah. I go, Joe just informed me that he's going to be a dad. Right? Now, you would think my son would, like, have like, at least a little bit of my genes and would just roll with this, because we could own that for the rest of the night.
1: Oh, my God.
0: Easy.
1: Or at least a minute.
0: His response was, what? I'm like, dude, you blew it. Because I watched my wife's face. I'm like, this could have been so much fun. This could have been so much fun, but he totally bailed.
1: On me. Well, listen, you tested him in a moment there, so you know you can probably not go that way for humor with him, unfortunately.
0: But if my kid, you know, if one of them changed the name, and back on the whole thing, like, I would probably put a little bit extra in the will for my daughter should she decide to get married And keep my name.
1: A little incentive.
0: And keep my name. Be like, listen, you could change your name if you want.
1: Would you feel?
0: But there might be a little bit of something extra in the will if you decide to just hold on to it and give the kids my name.
1: How would you feel if you were in that situation and Nicole was asked to keep her name?
0: Shut up, Brett.
1: I'm sorry. What's that now?
0: Yeah, exactly. Go look to the Cyrus family. Hopefully they can.
1: And them too.
0: They can get by these trying times.
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0: 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Roger out. He'll be back tomorrow. It's me and Brett. Coming up next, when Saturday morning cartoons come to real life, and then you kind of realize that your memory is absolute mush. I'll tell you what's going on next. 102.3 WBAB, Long Island's only classic rock, Roger and JP.
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0: 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Roger and JP. Roger is out today. He'll be back in tomorrow morning. I was officially 54 years old when I found out that Roadrunners were actually a real thing. Did you know that?
1: As in Meep Meep?
0: Yeah,
1: Warner Brothers?
0: Meep Meep. The headline is, Real Life Wile E. Coyote Captures a Roadrunner in L.A. And there's video that goes along with this, with a coyote catching a roadrunner. I didn't know a roadrunner was real.
1: Yeah, I'd heard of it in the past. The Wile E. Coyote part, I guess coyote.
0: But I started, I saw the headline. I just started thinking. Now, it is well documented around here that my brain is mush. Basically, if it happened after 1995, I just don't remember it. Dude, I had a whole, when I was with friends on Friday night, Saturday night, whatever it was, that came up. I remember nothing.
1: How are your friends' memories?
0: Fine.
1: From the same generation.
0: I had two people. At the table I was at, we were talking about music or whatever it was, and one said, I'll never forget, you know, when my brother was going through cancer, you had gotten us meet and greets for Ozzy at the Coliseum, and I didn't remember that at all. Ozzy, you remember?
2: Oh, man, I don't even remember the show, man.
0: Yeah, I understand.
2: That's crazy. How do you not even remember that? You helped your friend's family. You know what I mean? I think it is.
0: Right.
2: I think you just do so much giving. It doesn't even matter to you, man. You put it out of your mind. You're not looking for compliments.
0: I'm not. I'm definitely not.
2: You did the right thing and gave the meet and greet to meet me. I don't remember it. You don't remember it, but we all did good things.
0: But they made memories. 100%.
2: Memories for a lifetime.
0: And that moment, another buddy said, I'll never forget the time you got us backstage passes to meet the Black Crowes. I don't remember that one either.
1: Did you meet the Black Crowes?
0: No, I wasn't there.
1: Oh, my God.
0: I wasn't there, but I guess I set it up so they could meet the Black Crowes. Dude, I have zero memories. However, when I saw this cartoon, this thing with the Wile E. Coyote caught a roadrunner in L.A. in this video, I immediately can remember every goddamn cartoon I ever watched from the age of 4 to the age of probably 17. And one of them that I remember the best, do you remember when those two guys were caught on an island? They were stuck on an island. There was a tall, skinny dude and a short, fat guy.
1: Mm-hmm.
0: And they were there for a while now. And the tall, skinny guy was looking at the short, fat guy like he was a hamburger.
1: Absolutely.
0: And the short, fat guy was looking at the tall, skinny guy like he was a hot dog.
1: Mm-hmm.
0: And they were chasing each other around the island. Remember it, bro? Like it was yesterday. Haven't seen it in 40-something years. Remember it perfectly.
1: It made an impact. The other day, you quoted a line from Porky's.
0: Wang right in the palm of my hand.
1: See,
0: there's that. So then there's with the cartoons again. There's the episode of Bugs Bunny when he's stuck in that castle with the monster, but the big orange monster.
1: Yeah,
0: but the ether gets out. And now all of a sudden they're sniffing ether.
1: Yes.
0: They're high as hell. And they're like, I'll get you, you rabbit.
1: Yeah, I would say cartoons aren't like that these days, but they are.
0: No,
1: like
0: I know.
1: A lot of the stuff my son watches still, like the Adult Swim stuff, there's a lot of messed up cartoons.
0: Right.
1: But back then.
0: You're missing the point here. The point is.
1: You're remembering it.
0: I remember that like it was yesterday. All of it in vivid living color.
1: But you
0: not
1: gave.
0: Not a problem.
1: You gave friends lifetime memories by hooking them up to meet Ozzy and another one with the Black Crowes, and you don't remember doing that at all in any way, shape, or form.
0: Zero.
1: I think,
0: zero.
1: You know what it is. You're a hero. No, you are.
0: See?
1: You are. You're not looking for it. You're not remembering that you did all these great things. That's what true heroes are.
0: Yeah, but that's not what I was
1: doing. You're not looking for the acknowledgement.
0: I'm trying to understand why I only remember stuff from my childhood. Because it's not like, if we're being really honest, it's not like my childhood was all sunshine and rainbows.
1: No.
0: Do you know what I'm saying?
1: Or how about this? Let's play.
0: There's a fair amount of ass kickings in there.
1: Let's do some therapy here for the moment here as we sit on the couch. You have such great memories about this stuff because this is the stuff that made you happy in between the ass beatings. Is that what it is?
0: Could be.
1: All right.
0: What was better? What part of life is better than the simplicity of waking up, making a bowl of cereal, turning on the TV, and just watching Saturday morning cartoons?
1: Yeah. Yeah, there wasn't stuff on demand. There wasn't there wasn't cartoon networks.
0: Yeah.
1: Literally, you had to wait until the designated times.
0: And you had your afternoon. You had your afternoon after school cartoons.
1: Yeah.
0: You had those, but there was nothing like Saturday morning.
1: No.
0: Right. Remember the episode? I forgot when Daffy Duck was like a magician and he was having a hard time getting like getting reaction, and he had this one trick that he knew he can only do one time, and he has to, he swallows like bullets and nitroglycerin, right, or whatever the hell it is, and he has, and he lights it and he blows himself up and his soul is just going towards right. heaven, but the whole crowd is going crazy.
1: Yeah.
0: I remember that one.
1: See?
0: I remember when, you know, when Daffy Duck found all the gold and he found a lamp and the genie came out of the lamp,
1: mm-hmm.
0: and he's trying to shove the genie back, and then my go mm-hmm. my I remember that like it was yesterday. Morning, BAB.
3: Hey, Frank from Deer Park.
0: Hey, Frank.
3: The monster's name was Gossamer.
0: Gossamer?
3: The orange monster. The orange monster from Bugs Bunny, his name was Gossamer.
0: Was he the one that was saying, "I'll get you, you rabbit"? I know they were all floating around.
3: Yep. And that's when Bugs Bunny was painting his fingernails.
0: Right.
3: And monsters are very interesting people.
0: Right.
3: I'm right with you. I can remember things from yesterday. From 20 years ago, I can't remember yesterday.
0: Thanks, man. 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